88.5 The Lake, greatest hits of all time. Riders in the Storm, they are the Doors. I'm Gary Chinnam, and we'll have another look at my question of the day. We'll do that in a few minutes. But right now, baby, don't worry. It's BJ Thomas with the old Beach Boys song on 88.5 The Lake.

0: Arms of Mary Chilliwack, 88.5, the late greatest hits of all time. I'm Gary Chittum, and my question of the day, it is up right now on our 88.5 The Lake Facebook page, and we're dealing with the VCR. Where is your VCR these days? Do you still have one? It is up in the attic, or maybe in an old box in the basement. But yeah, back in the 80s, yeah, we had to have one. Because you wanted to tape stuff. You wanted to watch movies, too. Do you remember the first time you ever used a VCR to record a TV show? And what was the show, or perhaps shows? You know, maybe you couldn't have been home at that time. You had a meeting, or maybe it was on too late, or it was on in the afternoon, and you couldn't watch it, but you had to tape it. So let me know on our 88.5 The Lake Facebook page. Do you remember the first time you ever used a VCR to record a TV show, and what was the show? Up in a moment, Carly Simon.
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Just say, hey, Google, play 88.5 The Lake on TuneIn. 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

Brian Adams, run to you, 88.5 The Lake, playing the greatest hits of all time. And I want you to join us Friday and Saturday nights from 8 to midnight. It's Daryl McLean's Beach Party. He's got great music. He takes your request. It is a lot of fun. It is every Friday and Saturday night, 8 to midnight on 88.5 The Lake.

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0: 88.5, the Lake Plain, the greatest hits of all time. That is Conquistador and Proko Harum. We Can Rock on the Lock concert series. It's coming up again on Saturday from 7 to 10 o'clock. It's at Lock One Stage, located at 45 Lakeport Road, St. Catharines. And yeah, we'll take in the live music. There will be dancing and nearby food, beverages, and merchandise venues. Washrooms are available over at Lakeside Park, and donations are welcome to support the Port Dalhousie Beautification and Works Committee. So once again, Rock on the Lock coming up on Saturday starting at 7 o'clock in Port Dalhousie. Up in a moment, we'll hear from Emma.
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0: 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It's 88.5 The Lake. It's Dancing Queen. It's ABBA.

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Carole King, It's Too Late, 88.5, The Lake, playing the greatest hits of all time. Up in a moment or two, we'll have a look at, well, did you hear this? And we're going to talk about the Emmys, and we're going to talk about a TV star, yes, that lived in a bottle. Right now, it's All Along, it's Ace on 88.5, The Lake.

0: That's Triumph Late Night on the Line. 88.5, the Lake Flying, the greatest hits of all time. I'm Gary Chittaman. Well, did you hear this? Rob Reiner won a posthumous Emmy Award on Sunday night for his role in FX's The Bear. Also, Widow's Bay won 8 Emmys on Sunday night, after its first season on Apple TV. Now, I watched that series, and I couldn't figure out, is it a drama or is it a comedy? Maybe more on a dark comedy. And also, did you hear this? Barbara Eden, 95 years old, from I Dream of Jeannie, clarified that she missed a recent film festival because of new medication that caused side effects, not because she was ill, and she wanted to thank all her fans while hoping to recover quickly. So, yeah. There you go. Did you hear this? Coming up in a moment, he knows when to fold them. And we're not talking about laundry.
1: 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Tomorrow on the calendar, it's known as National TV Dinner Day. I can still remember having those Swanson TV dinners growing up. But tomorrow on the show, if you don't have Swanson's anymore, what's your favorite food to just eat in front of the TV? Bowl of chips, maybe a homemade soup, grilled cheese, something comfortable? 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

Betty Sheriff, and when I'm with you, 88.5, the Lake Flame, the greatest hits of all time. 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

0: Heartache Tonight, the Eagles, 88.5 The Lake, playing the greatest hits of all time. We can celebrate the 60th anniversary Harvest Pioneer Day coming up on Saturday, the 19th of September. It gets going at 10 o'clock in the morning, rolls right through until 4 o'clock in the afternoon. It is going on at the Lincoln Museum and Cultural Center. You'll find them at 3800 Main Street in Jordan. And it's a vibrant fall season activity for the entire family. And we can enjoy live music, historic craft demonstrations, folk art, artisan vendors, food trucks, and fresh apple fritters. Experience the sights and sounds of autumn as it arrives to the 60th annual Harvest Pioneer Day coming up on Saturday the 19th, 10 o'clock at the Lincoln Museum and Cultural Center on Main Street in Jordan. Up in a moment, a little pillow talk.
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dime. If I wind up broke, oh well, I'll always remember that I had a swing in time. I'm gonna give it everything I've got. Lady luck, please let the dice stay.

Viva Las Vegas, that is Elvis Presley, 88.5 The Lake, playing the greatest hits of all time, and we'll have another look at my question of the day. We'll do that in a few minutes, but right now, he says, he claims there are 50 ways. It's Paul Simon on 88.5 The Lake.

0: That is Miles and Lenny, and Can You Give It All to Me? 88.5 The Lake, playing the greatest hits of all time. My question of the day up on our 88.5 The Lake Facebook page, and we're talking about a VCR back in the day. Yeah, we weren't streaming back then. We were putting tapes in a machine and watching them, or maybe recording onto them. I want to know today, do you remember the first time you ever used a VCR to record a TV show? And what was the show, or perhaps shows? I remember we got one, 85, 86, and plugged it in. You had to put the cable TV in. You had to set the time up. Had to put the channels in, I think. And it was Santa Barbara, an afternoon soap opera. We recorded that, 3 o'clock in the afternoon, then we watch it through supper. Santa Barbara. So you let me know on our 88.5 The Lake Facebook page. Do remember the first time you ever used a VCR to record a TV show? Up in a moment, she's back to square one.
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0: Frankie Valli, swear to God, 88.5, the Lake Flame, the greatest hits of all time. You know, if I did that at home when I was a kid, soap would be going in my mouth for sure. Thanks, Mom. Hey, join the 18th annual Niagara's Big Move Cancer Ride coming up on Sunday, September the 13th. Yeah, that's just around the corner. 7:30 in the morning to 2 in the afternoon at White Meadows Farms in Pelham. You can choose from a 25, 50, 75K, 14K route and support the Walker Family Cancer Center. 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

That is April 1, Ooh, What a Night, 88.5, The Lake, playing the greatest hits of all time. We'll have a look at my silly stats, and we'll do that shortly. But right now, we're going to get up and boogie. It is Silver Convention on 88.5, The Lake. That's right.

0: Jordan, Marina Del Rey, 88.5 The Lake, playing the greatest hits of all time. I'm Gary Chittum as we have a look at our silly stats. Now, this one, not so silly. I think it's very, very important. Did you know you have a 20% chance of a long-term successful relationship if you use the phrases, do you miss me and miss you? Yeah, and my partner and I do that. So, yeah, we're in for the long haul. And also with our silly stats, the most commonly used word in normal conversation in English language is I. And I know so many people, like almost every second word is I. And finally tonight, with our silly stats, 35% of men have tried to hide a motorcycle from their mother. And how do you do that exactly? You don't run it up the driveway, put it in the garage. You probably park it at somebody else's place, right? There's a look at our silly stats. Apparently, it was heard in a love song, and it's next.
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playing the greatest hits of all time, but it's 88.5 The Lake, though, Winner Takes It All. That is ABBA. And back just shortly after Christmas time, my partner Pamela and I, we went to an ABBA tribute show. And they were absolutely fantastic. It was down in Niagara Falls. Hey, this Lake Freebie Friday, it's your chance to pick up some Lake loot, including an 88.5 The Lake t-shirt, ball cap, and koozie. And the first person in with Matt Walker also gets $100 in Lotto Max tickets. That's our Freebie Friday coming up on Friday.

0: 85, the like, greatest hits of all time. It's Lighthouse and Pretty Lady. 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
0: 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I'm Gary Chittum. Good night.

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0: love you like I love the sugar. 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That you're mine. That you're mine. That you're mine. That you're mine. That you're mine. That you're mine. That you're mine. That you're mine. That you're mine. That you're mine. That
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We're playing the greatest hits of all time. It's 5:31 here in your Thursday morning over the Wednesday hump, flying through this four-day work week. How are you? Hey, it's Matt. Our forecast today, a lot better today than it was yesterday. Mix of sun and cloud, high of 24, both ways. QE looking so far so good this morning through West Niagara and Stony Creek. And our current temperature, current forecast right now is 21 degrees. So we're almost at that high of around 24, 25 today. My name is Matt Walker, and hey, it's going to be another busy show here on the lake. Got a couple of great interviews to have for local events here on the show this morning. Music history, talking about one of the most iconic live records of all time from my all-time favorite band just after 7 o'clock. Some great local stuff coming up. Peach Kings on the ice tomorrow for their home opener. So much going on. And hey, my question of the morning, shortly after 6, it is known as Swanson TV Dinner Day. Yeah, the first Swanson's TV dinner was sold on this day back in like 1958. So we're talking about our favorite things to eat in front of the TV on the couch when we're just too lazy to cook. Start thinking about that favorite comfort meal to eat in front of the TV while you're watching your favorite show. More on that after 6. And hey, as always, join the conversation on Facebook, 88.5 The Lake, or text to 905-253-0885. Here's Gladys Knight, the Pips.

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2: Morning at 6 o'clock, I'm Laura Hipscher. This is 88.5 The Lake News. Here's what's making news this hour. Ukrainian President Volodymyr Zelensky is set to meet with Mark Carney in Calgary this morning. Zelensky and his wife are also set to visit Toronto and North Bay before leaving tomorrow. Carney says the meeting will focus on the country's shared priorities, including deepening defense, economic, and energy cooperation. The PM is gathering his cabinet in Banff for 2 days as Donald Trump's trade war intensifies. St. Catharines is holding a special ceremony today honoring the 24 Canadians killed in the 9/11 terror attacks. Tomorrow will mark 25 years since hijackers slammed planes into the Twin Towers in New York and crashed into the Pentagon in a Pennsylvania field, claiming the lives of nearly 3,000 people. U.S. Consul General Baxter Hunt will join Mayor Matt Sisko for the 10 a.m. service at Happy Rolfe's Animal Farm. A researcher at an AI company has resigned this week, saying people in the industry fear AI could kill us all. However, as our Kate Stoller reports, these warnings aren't new.
3: An AI researcher quit his job and accused both OpenAI and Anthropic of acting irresponsibly. Canada's AI minister, Evan Solomon, says the government is closely following the situation and pointed to the Liberal government's efforts to introduce measures in privacy legislation. He says there are both regulatory and technical solutions to the dangers posed by AI, and the government is also working with other countries on ways to protect citizens. In the newsroom, I'm Kate Stoller.
2: There's a new concession stand at the Peach King Center in Grimsby. Pepper and Thyme officially opened its doors last night. It's run by local residents Stephanie and Joel. They'll be offering arena favorites with bold Jamaican-inspired flavors at all the center's events and games. An AC/DC concert scheduled at Toronto's Rogers Stadium next week has been canceled. Engineers determined that sections of the 50,000 capacity outdoor stadium will need to be removed and rebuilt after it suffered serious damage in last Wednesday's torrential rain and windstorm. Full refunds will be issued. In sports, the Blue Jays got shut out by the Athletics 2-0 in the finale of their three-game set and remain one game behind the Guardians for that final wildcard spot. In the NFL opener, the Seahawks intercepted Drake May 3 times in the fourth to beat the Patriots 13-10 in a Super Bowl rematch. The Buffalo Bills say both O Canada and the Star Spangled Banner will be performed before its home opener against the Lions. Canadian band Bare Naked Ladies will perform O Canada. The move comes as Canada-U.S. relations have deteriorated amid an escalating trade war. Your forecast is next.
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Lighthouse, one fine morning here on the new 88.5 The Lake. We're playing the greatest hits of all time. 6:13 on your Thursday. Hey, it's Matt. Our forecast today calling for a mix of sun and cloud with a high of 24. Could feel around 29 today with the Humidex in both ways. QE looking good through West Niagara, Stony Creek so far. Nice and early for that commute to work. And hey, it's Matt. And on the calendar today, kind of a weird one, but a funny one that could be a little bit nostalgic for you. Your family when you were growing up. On the calendar today, it is known as National TV Dinner Day because it was on this day in 1958, Swanson sold its first TV dinner. Now, do you remember back in the day, maybe your parents used to buy them all the time, having a Swanson's TV dinner, maybe the Salisbury steak or the turkey or something like that? They're not very popular anymore. You don't really see people eating those, but they still do sell them in the grocery stores. But back in the day, the little black tray, I mean, those Swanson TV family dinners, they were everywhere. You pop it in the microwave, jump on the couch with your family, and just watch in front of the TV if there was a big game going on or something like that. A very 70s, 80s thing, right? Convenient for a lot of families. And, you know, even now, we might not be having Swanson TV dinners, but, you know, a lot of people, a lot of families, sometimes we just don't want to have that formal dinner at the table. Maybe, you know, your kids are coming home from sports, they just need something quick, or you're just getting home from work, you don't have time to make the big dinner, everyone's kind of on their own different schedule. Sometimes we just want to throw on comfortable clothes or pajamas, track pants, whatever, heat something up in the microwave, sit on the couch and watch whatever show we've been binging lately. Like my fiance and I, every Friday, she grabs Scottish meat pies from the Scottish shop right next door to where she works, always gets me the steak and Guinness, and that's kind of how I view TV dinners these days. Every Friday, get one of those, sit in front of the TV.

0: I love it. So my question of the morning here on the show today is, you know, what's your favorite in front of the TV meal? Like, what's your favorite comfort food to just throw in the microwave and have while you're sitting on the couch watching the big game or something? Let me know on Facebook, 88.5 The Lake. Call or text to 905-253-0885. Scott coming in with a great answer. Scott actually texted me in the show this morning. Scott from St. Catharines saying, "Hey, Matt, as basic as it sounds, a can of Campbell's tomato soup. I've been having one a week for the past 30 years of my life, and I still love it every time." That's a great answer there. For me, I'm still going with my Scottish steak and Guinness pie. Love that. 6:15. On the way, got Sister Sledge.
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0: 6:17, good morning, how you doing? Hey, it's Matt, and coming up tomorrow, opening night for our Grimsby Peach Kings just down the road from the Lake Studios. Going to talk all about it very shortly, but first, Sister Sledge, we are...

show here on the new 88.5 The Lake. We're playing the greatest hits of all time. Hey, it's Matt, 624. We got a mix of sun and cloud. High at 24 today, feeling like 29 with the Humidex both ways, nice and early on the QE. Everything looking A-okay through West Niagara and Stony Creek. And hey, I'm just getting you ready for tomorrow, Friday night, to kick off your weekend. You're going to want to be at the Major Refrigeration Peach King Arena, because our Grimsby Peach

Dragons. Their home opener, their season opener, will be taking place tomorrow night, Friday, September 11th. Puck drop is at 7:30 sharp at the Peach King Arena. Peach Kings, Niagara Riverhawks, always a fantastic game of hockey when these two teams meet on the ice, and you don't want to miss it. Going to be a fantastic time for the Grimsby Peach Kings. I can't wait to see this game. And going forward, we're going to be talking all things Peach Kings every morning, recapping all their games here on the show. Can't wait. So tomorrow, Friday night, 7:30, puck drop. Go Peach Kings, go. Aldo Nova with Fantasy right now here, 88.5 The Lake.

0: 6:30, I'm Laura Hampshire. This is 88.5 The Lake News. Here's what's making news this hour. Ukrainian President Volodymyr Zelensky is set to meet with Mark Carney in Calgary this morning. Zelensky and his wife are also set to visit Toronto and North Bay before leaving tomorrow. Carney says the meeting will focus on the country's shared priorities, including deepening defense, economic, and energy cooperation. The PM is gathering his cabinet in Banff for 2 days as Donald Trump's trade war intensifies. St. Catharines is holding a special ceremony today honoring the 24 Canadians killed in the 9/11 terror attacks. Tomorrow will mark 25 years since hijackers slammed planes into the Twin Towers in New York and crashed into the Pentagon in a Pennsylvania field, claiming the lives of nearly 3,000 people. U.S. Consul General Baxter Hunt will join Mayor Matt Sisko for the 10 a.m. service at Happy Rolfe's Animal Farm. A researcher at an AI company has resigned this week, saying people in the industry fear AI could kill us all. However, as our Kate Stoller reports, these warnings aren't new.
1: An AI researcher quit his job and accused both OpenAI and Anthropic of acting irresponsibly. Canada's AI minister, Evan Solomon, says the government is closely following the situation and pointed to the Liberal government's efforts to introduce measures in privacy legislation. He says there are both regulatory and technical solutions to the dangers posed by AI, and the government is also working with other countries on ways to protect citizens. In the newsroom, I'm Kate Stoller.
0: There's a new concession stand at the Peach King Center in Grimsby. Pepper and Thyme officially opened its doors last night. It's run by local residents Stephanie and Joel. They'll be offering arena favorites with bold Jamaican-inspired flavors at all the center's events and games. An AC/DC concert scheduled at Toronto's Rogers Stadium next week has been canceled. Engineers determined that sections of the 50,000 capacity outdoor stadium will need to be removed and rebuilt after it suffered serious damage in last Wednesday's torrential rain and windstorm. Full refunds will be issued. In sports, the Blue Jays got shut out by the Athletics 2-0 in the finale of their three-game set and remain one game behind the Guardians for that final wildcard spot. In the NFL opener, the Seahawks intercepted Drake May 3 times in the fourth to beat the Patriots 13-10 in a Super Bowl rematch. The Buffalo Bills say both O Canada and the Star Spangled Banner will be performed before its home opener against the Lions. Canadian band Bare Naked Ladies will perform O Canada. The move comes as Canada-U.S. relations have deteriorated amid an escalating trade war. Your forecast is next.
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4: Thursday morning, taking a look at the forecast out there in and around Grimsby. We got a mix of sun and cloud today, high of 24. Humidex can push it up to feel like 29. Now tonight, clear skies, a chilly low of

tonight and tomorrow, Friday. It's going to be a beautiful sunny day with a high of 23. Great weather to kick off the weekend. Now, currently in Stony Creek, Grimsby, over in West Lincoln, it is 20 degrees right now, feeling like 25. The Humidex, weather and more, 88.5 The Lake, .fm.

0: The Doors with Touch Me here on the new 88.5 The Lake. We're playing the greatest hits of all time on your Thursday morning. How you doing? Hey, it's Matt, 641 up in Adam Thursday. We got a mix of sun and cloud. High 24 today. Could be a little humid once again with the sunshine. Could feel near 30 degrees today with the Humidex. In both ways, QE still moving great as you'd expect. Nice and early through West Niagara and Stony Creek. And you know, we got to go back to yesterday. Yesterday, we talked about all morning, a big day for a lot of sports fans out there. Football, NFL football was back last night with a Super Bowl rematch in Seattle. It was the Seahawks taking on the Patriots. Of course, Seattle won the Super Bowl last year in very dominant fashion, beating the Patriots. And I always love how they do the Super Bowl rematch week one to kick off the season every single year. And, you know, last night's game, a little disappointing, not exactly a high scoring, very entertaining game, but the Seahawks did win in the rematch there, 13-10. I know a lot of people were watching, lots of people at Teddy's last night on a weeknight just to watch some football, have some beers, have some wings. Always a great time watching the game there, but Seahawks getting the win despite Sam Darnold, the starting quarterback, getting hurt like five plays into the game, 13-10. Now, it's going to be another busy week full of football. Tonight, there's actually a game two, and this game's actually happening in Melbourne, Australia. It's the San Francisco 49ers taking on the LA Rams at 8:35. Should be a fantastic game, and a lot of people are excited for the Bills. They got the new stadium and everything like that. If you haven't seen what the Bills' schedule looks like so far, their week one game is going to be actually not at the new stadium. Bills are on the road on Sunday at 1 o'clock in Houston taking on the Texans. So I know a lot of people are excited for that game. And, you know, everyone's fantasy football teams and pick 'em pools and survivor pools are all ready to go. So hope you enjoyed the football game last night. If you watched, hope you enjoy the one tonight. And hey, Sunday can't come soon enough to watch some more NFL action. 6:43 on the way. Got Natalie Cole.
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2: 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Hey, it's Matt. We got Harley Quinn on the way, but first, Natalie Cole, This Will Be an Everlasting Love.

Harley Quinn with Survive here on the new 88.5 The Lake. We're playing the greatest hits of all time. 6:52, making our way through Thursday morning. Set to be a beautiful day out there in West Niagara, in and around Grimsby. You can expect mix of sun and cloud, high of 24, to feel around 29 with the Humidex, and both ways QE moving along great through West Niagara and Stony Creek. And just a reminder, tomorrow morning with yours truly, me, Matt Walker, here on the show, another Lake Freebie Friday, where it will be your chance when you're that ninth texter through with keyword freebie to 905-253-0885. You'll be taking home some Lake loot, including an 88.5 The Lake t-shirt, ball cap, and beer koozie. That's ninth texter through when you hear that cue to text tomorrow here on the show with keyword freebie. And the first person to score with me, Matt Walker, on the show, also taking home $100 worth of Lotto Max tickets. For more information on Freebie Friday tomorrow, get yourself ready with our phone number. Check out the freebie.

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1: Good morning, it's 7 o'clock on Laura Hampshire. This is 88.5 The Lake News. Here's what's making news this hour. Ukrainian President Volodymyr Zelensky is set to meet with Mark Carney in Calgary this morning. Zelensky and his wife are also set to visit Toronto and North Bay before leaving tomorrow. Carney says the meeting will focus on the country's shared priorities, including deepening defense, economic, and energy cooperation. The PM is gathering his cabinet in Banff for 2 days as Donald Trump's trade war intensifies. St. Catharines is holding a special ceremony today honoring the 24 Canadians killed in the 9/11 terror attacks. Tomorrow will mark 25 years since hijackers slammed planes into the Twin Towers in New York and crashed into the Pentagon in a Pennsylvania field, claiming the lives of nearly 3,000 people. U.S. Consul General Baxter Hunt will join Mayor Matt Sisko for the 10 a.m. service at Happy Rolfe's Animal Farm. A researcher at an AI company has resigned this week, saying people in the industry fear AI could kill us all. However, as our Kate Stoller reports, these warnings aren't new.
2: An AI researcher quit his job and accused both OpenAI and Anthropic of acting irresponsibly. Canada's AI minister, Evan Solomon, says the government is closely following the situation and pointed to the Liberal government's efforts to introduce measures in privacy legislation. He says there are both regulatory and technical solutions to the dangers posed by AI, and the government is also working with other countries on ways to protect citizens. In the newsroom, I'm Kate Stoller.
1: There's a new concession stand at the Peach King Center in Grimsby. Pepper and Thyme officially opened its doors last night. It's run by local residents Stephanie and Joel. They'll be offering arena favorites with bold Jamaican-inspired flavors at all the center's events and games. An AC/DC concert scheduled at Toronto's Rogers Stadium next week has been canceled. Engineers determined that sections of the 50,000 capacity outdoor stadium will need to be removed and rebuilt after it suffered serious damage in last Wednesday's torrential rain and windstorm. Full refunds will be issued. In sports, the Blue Jays got shut out by the Athletics 2-0 in the finale of their three-game set and remain one game behind the Guardians for that final wildcard spot. In the NFL opener, the Seahawks intercepted Drake May three times in the fourth to beat the Patriots 13-10 in a Super Bowl rematch. The Buffalo Bills say both O Canada and the Star Spangled Banner will be performed before its home opener against the Lions. Canadian band Bare Naked Ladies will perform O Canada. The move comes as Canada-U.S. relations have deteriorated amid an escalating trade war. Your forecast is next.
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98.5 The Lake, playing the greatest hits of all time. 7:13, flying through our Thursday morning together. How are you? Hey, it's Matt. We got blue skies, some sunshine today. It's calling for a couple of clouds hanging around. High of 24. That could feel around 29 with the Humidex in both ways. QE looking good through West Niagara and Stony Creek. And we're just after 7 o'clock, which means here on the show, every weekday morning, just after 7 and just before 9, we go back on this day in music history. And today for music history, we're talking about an album. It's probably the album I've listened to more than any other album in my life. I'm excited for this one because anytime I get to talk about my all-time favorite band, I get the chance and I do it. Today for music history, we're talking about the live record that may have really made live records cool and a popular thing to do. We are talking Kiss Alive. And for this, we're going back to this day, music history, 1975, September 10th, Kiss released their game-changing record, Kiss Alive. Now, Kiss was kind of at a standstill commercially after the first three classic Kiss records, self-titled, Dressed to Kill and Hotter Than Hell. Those three albums were just so good, but they weren't really selling. The production was not that great on the records, and a lot of people just weren't gravitating towards the music, but their live shows, they weren't selling records, but they were selling out some bigger venues. The live shows were selling because of Kiss. Of course, Kiss was just such like an amazing spectacle in the mid-70s at the time, so people all over America wanted to see it. And, you know, this was kind of their do or die album. They kind of went for broke with Kiss Alive. If Kiss Alive flopped, they were probably going to get dropped from the label. They probably wouldn't have done too much after that. So if Kiss Alive hit and was a smash hit, that would be the game-changing moment for Kiss. And the gamble totally paid off. It just took their three classic first albums, the classic material, cranked it up to 11 in a live setting. And you know, live albums weren't really perceived well by labels back then until this album. Just so many great tracks on here. The Kiss classics, you know, and love. Strutter, Hotter Than Hell, She, Deuce, Watching You, Come On and Love Me. All

all just cranked to 11. The album peaked at number 3 here in Canada, which was actually its best charting position, sold 9 million copies worldwide, and really was the first live album that made you feel like you were at the concert itself. And if you remember buying this record back in the day, it had the big poster that would fold out messages from every member of the band, and it was just such an awesome record. Now, over the years, a lot has come out about how much of it was actually live. A lot of it was overdubbed in the studio, but no matter how live the album was, it was a game changer and one of the most badass records of the 70s, and influenced a lot of musicians to come after it. So in honor of one of my all-time favorite records from my all-time favorite band, let's take a listen to the album's opener, Deuce, from Kiss Alive. Here we go.

0: It was on this day in music history, 1975, Kiss released their game-changing record, Kiss Alive. 717, and on the way, we got Jefferson Starship.
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0: 7:20, good morning, how you doing? Hey, it's Matt, and on the calendar today, if you weren't aware, it's known as TV Dinner Day because on this day in 1958, Swanson sold their first family TV dinner. So my question of the morning today is, do you remember having those Swanson TV dinners back in the day? And which one was your favorite? We're getting lots of great answers coming through. Dolores saying, sure do. I always look for the ones with the brownie for dessert. Jack says, yes, of course. Salisbury steak and mashed potatoes. Patty said, my favorite was the breaded chicken. And Rhonda says, yep, on the funky metal TV trays that were a foldable set of four. Yes, great answers coming through today. Do you remember having the

0: The Zombies, She's Not There, in the new 88.5 The Lake. We're playing the greatest hits of all time, 726. Hey, it's Matt. And just a reminder, today is Thursday, which means Catch the Ace Lincoln over at the Village of Hope Niagara will be going down. And every Thursday for the past like 34, 35 weeks, however long it's been, I've been joined by Cheryl Scott, the CEO of the Village of Hope Niagara, to let you know all about their Catch the Ace draw on Thursdays. So Cheryl, thanks for joining us once again. Let our lake listeners know all about tonight's draw.
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0: Thank you so much, Cheryl, for joining us on the show. Yeah, their estimated jackpot right now over $30,000. Looks like it's sitting around $33,000 for tonight's Catch the Ace Lincoln jackpot. So lots of money to be won. Like, think about what you could do with like $33,000. A lot. So make sure you get your tickets in person, like Cheryl said, at the Village of Hope Niagara. For more information, villageofhopeniagara.org. 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Or you can always check out the events tab on our website at 885thelake.fm for more info as well. Here's Hart. Kick it out.

at 7:30. I'm Lori Hampshire. This is 88.5 The Lake News. Here's what's making news this hour. The president of Ukraine has arrived in Alberta ahead of a scheduled meeting with Mark Carney. Vladimir Zelensky and his wife landed in Calgary last night. The Ukrainian leader will meet with Carney in the city this morning and later address a federal cabinet meeting in Banff. Carney says the visit will focus on our country's shared priorities and the Russian invasion. The PM is gathering his cabinet in Banff for 2 days of meetings as Canada's trade war with the U.S. intensifies. Donald Trump told a crowd at a Republican convention yesterday that our country very much wants to make a deal with the United States.

0: States. The U.S. president signed orders on Tuesday to add more items to tariff lists and ban certain Canadian imports from entry. The mayor of St. Catharines says the grief caused by the 9/11 terror attacks is a reminder of the strong ties between Canada and American people. Mayor Matt Sisko and the U.S. Consul General are set to mark the anniversary attend this morning at the 9/11 Memorial Trail at Happy Rolfe's Animal Farm. Tomorrow marks 25 years since nearly 3,000 people were killed. Many are wondering if AI poses dangerous risks after an AI researcher recently resigned over safety fears. As our Kate Stoller reports, there are both regulatory and technical solutions.
1: AI Minister Evan Solomon says the government is closely following the situation at Anthropic after a researcher who resigned from the company this week said people in the industry fear AI could kill us all. But Solomon says such warnings aren't new, and he points to the Liberal government's efforts to introduce measures in privacy legislation. He says there are real concerns about the negative consequences of AI, and they're working with other countries on ways to protect people. In the newsroom, I'm Kate Stoller.
0: An upcoming AC/DC concert in Toronto has been canceled as the venue recovers from recent storm damage. Live Nation, the operator of Rogers Stadium, says engineers determined that sections affected by storms last week will need to be removed and rebuilt. The September 16th concert was set to be the venue's final show of the season. Full refunds will be issued. In sports, the Blue Jays lost the rubber match against the Athletics 2-0. In the NFL opener, the Seahawks topped the Patriots 13-10. Weather is next.
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3: Good morning. Taking a look at the forecast out there for West Niagara today. A pretty perfect-looking day. Mix of sun and cloud. High at 24, looking mainly sunny right now. Humidex could make it feel around 29 degrees today. Now tonight, temperatures really drop. Clear skies, low at 12 overnight. Tomorrow Friday, sunny with a high of 23. Now, currently in Grimsby, Beamsville, over in St. Catharines, it is 21 degrees. Harris weather and more, 85 the lake. .fm, how you doing on a Thursday morning? My name's Matt Walker, checking traffic. Everything is A-OK through West Niagara, Stony Creek. Here's Elton John.

0: The Clash, Should I Stay or Should I Go, right here on the new 88.5 The Lake. We're playing the greatest hits of all time on this beautiful Thursday morning, 7:41. Hey, it's Matt. Forecast says a mix of sun and cloud, high of 24. That could feel around 29 with the humidex. Looks mainly sunny to me right now here in downtown Grimsby, but you're out there, you might see a couple of clouds. I just see blue skies and sun right now. Both ways, QE, your drive to work looking fantastic through West Niagara and Stony Creek. And hey, a couple weeks ago, when Toronto, the GTA had that big storm, you know, we didn't really get hit with it too bad here in West Niagara, but you know, like Toronto got it really bad. Like some of the footage you saw at the CNE for people who were there, like people in downtown Toronto on their balconies, it was crazy. And you know, we talked about here on the show at the aftermath of that big storm across the GTA. We talked about here on the show the huge outdoor venue in North Toronto that I'm sure a lot of us have been to for concerts over the past couple of summers. Rogers Stadium there in North Toronto, where they've had all the big acts been playing these big stadium shows. They experienced a not so good outcome from the storm. The storm destroyed like a big chunk of their seating. We actually shared some photos on the lake. We saw photos online everywhere. You probably saw it too. It was pretty bad. Like, thankfully no one was at the venue during the storm, because if someone was, like, they probably would have gotten really injured. If you saw the photos of the seats at Rogers Stadium, you would have saw it was pretty terrible. And at the time, the next show that was supposed to be there at the venue was AC/DC, September 16th. So about 6 days from now, that was supposed to be the day of the show. And at the time, during the aftermath of the storm, you know, there was no indication, there was no statement put out that AC/DC show would be canceled due to the messed up seating. But we did talk about it here on the show because I know a lot of Lake listeners have let me know that they planned on going to see AC/DC. They were planning to make the drive or take the train, whatever it may be. But yesterday, we got the news yesterday evening. If you have AC/DC tickets, I'm sorry. They announced the venue. The show has officially been canceled. Just so many canceled shows over the past few years, really ever since COVID. It feels like every year there's so many cancellations. Very unfortunate to all the AC/DC fans from West Niagara who are planning to take that long drive to North Toronto to go see the shows. But apparently, concert goers should be getting a full refund for their tickets. But if you or someone, you know, had tickets to AC/DC in 6 days for September 16th, just a heads up, the show has been canceled. Not postponed, but canceled. And you know what? Just ever since COVID, there has been so many cancellations. But this is unfortunate. Like, this is just a Mother Nature thing. It's not like, you know, anyone in the band got injured or is sick or anything like that, or there's something going on behind the scenes. It literally is like the logistics of the venue with those destroyed seats from that Toronto storm. 7:44. And on the way, we got Billy Joel.
1: Here's what's happening around town for Thursday, September 10th. I'm Tyler Park. Head down to Peace Park tonight for the last Font Hill Bandshell concert of the season. 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The concert starts at 7 at 20 Pelham Town Square in Font Hill. 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
5: 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Hey, it's Matt. We got the Supremes on the way, but first, Billy Joel, She's Always a Woman.

0: The Supremes, You Can't Hurry Love, playing the greatest hits of all time here on the new 88.5 The Lake. It's 7:53. How you doing? Hey, it's Matt. Forecast today is calling for a mix of sun and cloud. High of around 24 degrees today, so a pretty perfect looking Thursday for us as we enter the fast track to Friday. As we got over the Wednesday hump, this 4-day work week going to be flying by, but the Humidex can make it feel a bit hotter today, near 30 degrees with the Humidex. In both ways, QE looking so far so good through West Niagara, Stony Creek for that Thursday morning drive to work. And hey, just a reminder, the Grimsby Historical Society usually staying pretty busy throughout each calendar year. And, you know, they've taken a little break throughout the summer. The members, you know, they need a vacation and stuff too, take a break from organizing a ton of stuff. But the Grimsby Historical Society, they are back starting today. Grimsby Historical Society, their fall speaker series is kicking off tonight. I'm joined this morning by one of the head organizers from the club, Liz, on the show this morning to let us know all the details for tonight. Liz, thanks for joining us. Let our like listeners know about the speaker series for fall 2026.
1: Thank you, Matt. The Grimsby Historical Society is excited to be back as we start our fall series for our speakers. 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We have so much to offer. See you there.
0: Thank you so much, Liz, for joining us on the show. Yeah, happening tonight at the Peach King Center. For more information, the events tab on our website, 88.5thelake.fm, has everything you need to know. Bruce Coburn.

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1: Good morning, it's 8 o'clock. I'm Laura Hipsherp. This is 88.5 The Lake News. Here's what's making news this hour. Ukrainian President Volodymyr Zelensky is set to meet with Mark Carney in Calgary this morning. Zelensky and his wife are also set to visit Toronto and North Bay before leaving tomorrow. Carney says the meeting will focus on the country's shared priorities, including deepening defense, economic, and energy cooperation. The PM is gathering his cabinet in Banff for 2 days as Donald Trump's trade war intensifies. St. Catharines is holding a special ceremony today honoring the 24 Canadians killed in the 9/11 terror attacks. Tomorrow will mark 25 years since hijackers slammed planes into the Twin Towers in New York and crashed into the Pentagon in a Pennsylvania field, claiming the lives of nearly 3,000 people. U.S. Consul General Baxter Hunt will join Mayor Matt Sisko for the 10 a.m. service at Happy Rolfe's Animal Farm. A researcher at an AI company has resigned this week, saying people in the industry fear AI could kill us all. However, as our Kate Stoller reports, these warnings aren't new.
2: An AI researcher quit his job and accused both OpenAI and Anthropic of acting irresponsibly. Canada's AI minister, Evan Solomon, says the government is closely following the situation and pointed to the Liberal government's efforts to introduce measures in privacy legislation. He says there are both regulatory and technical solutions to the dangers posed by AI, and the government is also working with other countries on ways to protect citizens. In the newsroom, I'm Kate Stoller.
1: There's a new concession stand at the Peach King Center in Grimsby. Pepper and Thyme officially opened its doors last night. It's run by local residents Stephanie and Joel. They'll be offering arena favorites with bold Jamaican-inspired flavors at all the center's events and games. An AC/DC concert scheduled at Toronto's Rogers Stadium next week has been canceled. Engineers determined that sections of the 50,000 capacity outdoor stadium will need to be removed and rebuilt after it suffered serious damage in last Wednesday's torrential rain and windstorm. Full refunds will be issued. In sports, the Blue Jays got shut out by the Athletics 2-0 in the finale of their three-game set and remain one game behind the Guardians for that final wildcard spot. In the NFL opener, the Seahawks intercepted Drake May 3 times in the fourth to beat the Patriots 13-10 in a Super Bowl rematch. The Buffalo Bills say both O Canada and the Star Spangled Banner will be performed before its home opener against the Lions. Canadian band Bare Naked Ladies will perform O Canada. The move comes as Canada U.S. relations have deteriorated amid an escalating trade war. Your forecast is next.
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the day. It's calling for just a couple clouds today. High of 24. Gonna feel around 29 with the Humidex. Now tonight, clear skies. Low of 12. And tomorrow, Friday, sunshine with a high of 23. A perfect-looking Friday for a September weekend. Now, currently, Hamilton Grimsby over in Beamsville. It is 20.

0: Tina Turner, What's Love Got to Do With It? Here on the new 88.5 The Lake, we're playing the greatest hits of all time, making our way through Thursday morning into the 8 o'clock hour here. It's 8:12 this morning, a beautiful Thursday morning out there. Mix of sun and cloud, high of 24 is the official call for today for West Niagara. Could feel closer to 30 with the humidex in both ways. QE looking great, moving great through West Niagara. Stony Creek, only bit of traffic I'm seeing is Toronto bound up and over the Skyway Bridge. Now, on the calendar today, hey, it's Matt. We got a pretty fun one that we got to talk about here. One that you wouldn't think would garner a lot of conversation online, but we're getting lots of comments and lots of texts into the show this morning. On the calendar, September 10th, it's known as National TV Dinner Day. Do you remember back in the day having a Swanson's TV dinner? You know, they're not so popular anymore, but back in the day, the little tray, you pop it in the microwave, you jump on the couch, you watch it on that little desk or little foldable table in front of the TV, a very 70s thing, right? Convenient, though, for a lot of families back in the day. And you know, even now, people might not be buying Swanson TV dinners as much, although they still sell them. I saw one at Fortino's the other week. But, you know, we just have different foods that we enjoy on the from the microwave now on the couch in front of the TV, maybe like leftovers or something like that. Sometimes we don't want to have that formal family dinner at the table, right? Sometimes we just want to put on our comfortable clothes or track pants, sweatpants, pajamas, whatever it is, heat something up in 2 minutes in the microwave, sit on the couch and be lazy and watch whatever show we've been binging over the past couple of weeks. And, you know, for a lot of people, it's like a schedule thing, right? Like maybe you and your significant other have totally different work schedules, the kids, you know, school and then sports and then come home. They just want something quick and they just want to relax on the couch. You know, it's totally understandable, right? Like my fiance and I, every Friday, she always grabs Scottish meat pies on Fridays from the Scottish shop right beside where she works. And, you know, I love it because she buys them. She brings them home. My only job is to eat them on the couch in front of TV. I love it. So my question of the morning here on the show today, we kind of got a couple questions. I want to know, do you remember having those Swanson TV dinners back in the day? And hey, if you don't have them anymore, what is your favorite thing to just pop in the microwave and have in front of the TV for dinner? Let me know on Facebook, 88.5 The Lake. Call or text to 905-253-0885. Todd says, a staple part of our childhood dinners. Rhonda says, yep, on the funky metal TV trays that were a foldable set of four. Patty says, my favorite was the bread chicken. Jack says, of course, Salisbury steak. Dolores says, sure do. I always look for the ones with the brownie for dessert. And Denise says, nope, never really had them. So some great answers coming through this morning. Lots of people used to love those Swanson TV dinners here on National TV Dinner Day. It's 8:15, and on the way, we got lots of great tunes coming up, including one from Elton John.
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0: 818, good morning. How you doing? Hey, it's Matt. We got April Wine coming up for you. But first, Sam and Dave with Soul Man on the Lake.

April 1, I'm on fire for you, baby, on the new 88.5 The Lake. We're playing the greatest hits of all time. It's 8:24. Hey, it's Matt, and just a reminder, tomorrow night is the night. We've been talking about it for the past couple of weeks to get you hyped up out there in and around Grimsby. It is time tomorrow night to kick off your weekend on a Friday evening and to cheer on our boys and kick off the Grimsby Peach Kings regular season. That's right, tomorrow, Friday, puck drop at 7:30 on home ice at the Major Refrigeration Peach King Arena. It's going to be the Peach Kings taking on the Niagara River Hawks in what is always a great game of hockey between these two teams. And for more information on tickets, everything like that, tickets are always at the door. But if you want to know all the prices and everything like that before you go, how much cash you need, because it is cash only for the tickets, make sure you check out Grimsby Peach Kings on Facebook. They got everything you need to know and their full schedule of home games for the year ahead. Go Peach Kings, go. Going to be exciting tomorrow.

0: morning, it's 8:30. I'm Laura Hampshire. This is 88.5 The Lake News. Here's what's making news this hour. The president of Ukraine has arrived in Alberta ahead of a scheduled meeting with Mark Carney. Volodymyr Zelensky and his wife landed in Calgary last night. The Ukrainian leader will meet with Carney in the city this morning and later address a federal cabinet meeting in Banff. Carney says the visit will focus on our country's shared priorities and the Russian invasion. The PM is gathering his cabinet in Banff for 2 days of meetings as Canada's trade war with the U.S. intensifies. Donald Trump told a crowd at a Republican convention yesterday that our country very much wants to make a deal with the United States. The U.S. president signed orders on Tuesday to add more items to tariff lists and ban certain Canadian imports from entry. The mayor of St. Catharine says the grief caused by the 9/11 terror attacks is a reminder of the strong ties between Canada and American people. Mayor Matt Sisko and the U.S. Consul General are set to mark the anniversary attend this morning at the 9/11 Memorial Trail at Happy Rolfe's Animal Farm. Tomorrow marks 25 years since nearly 3,000 people were killed. Many are wondering if AI poses dangerous risks after an AI researcher recently resigned over safety fears. As our Kate Stoller reports, there are both regulatory and technical solutions.
1: AI Minister Evan Solomon says the government is closely following the situation at Anthropic after a researcher who resigned from the company this week said people in the industry fear AI could kill us all. But Solomon says such warnings aren't new, and he points to the Liberal government's efforts to introduce measures in privacy legislation. He says there are real concerns about the negative consequences of AI, and they're working with other countries on ways to protect people. In the newsroom, I'm Kate Stoller.
0: An upcoming AC/DC concert in Toronto has been canceled as the venue recovers from recent storm damage. Live Nation, the operator of Rogers Stadium, says engineers determined that sections affected by storms last week will need to be removed and rebuilt. The September 16th concert was set to be the venue's final show of the season. Full refunds will be issued. In sports, the Blue Jays lost the rubber match against the Athletics 2-0. In the NFL opener, the Seahawks topped the Patriots 13-10. Weather is next.
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3: No major updates in the forecast as we make our way through Thursday morning together here on the Lake Morning Show. Mix of sun and cloud, high of 24, could feel like 29 today with the Humidex. Now tonight, clear, low of 12 overnight. Tomorrow, Friday, sunny with a high of 23. Hamilton Grimsby over in West Lincoln. It is currently 21 degrees, feeling around 24 with the Humidex. There's weather and more, 88.5 the lake.

98.5 The Lake with some Fleetwood Mac from Rumors. Don't stop. Thursday morning, 8:41. Sun is shining. How you doing? Hey, it's Matt. Forecast. It does have a couple clouds hanging around today. Mix of sun and cloud. High of 24. We'll feel like 29, though, with the Humidex. So nice and warm out there for a beautiful Thursday. Both ways, Q, we've been moving great all morning long through West Niagara. And, hey, you know the drill. Every weekday morning here on the show, just after 7, just before 9, we go back on this day for a little music history. And today for music history, we're talking about an album. It's probably the album I've listened to more than any other album in my life. So I'm excited for this one because it's also from my all-time favorite band. For today, music history, we're talking about the live record that made live records cool and started a big trend in the mid to late 70s. It was on this day in 1975. Kiss released their game-changing record, Kiss Alive. Now, Kiss kind of at a standstill commercially after the first three classic Kiss records, the self-titled Hotter Than Hell, Dressed to Kill. Love those albums, but you know what? They weren't selling a lot in the early 70s, between 73 and 75. And you know, the albums weren't selling, but their shows were. You know, you'd see Kiss play these big venues, but then you'd see their albums. They're only selling like 50,000 copies a piece. So they were really underperforming from the label's perspective, from the big moneymaker's perspective. But you know, the production just wasn't there for them in the studio. And they weren't the most talented of musicians, but you know, when you saw them live, that's where everything changed, right? The smoke bombs, the Gene spitting blood from his mouth, all the pyro, everything like that, the rising drum set. The gamble totally paid off with Kiss Alive. They went for broke with a live record, and it totally paid off for them. Just took the classic Kiss material from the first three records, cranked it from 10 to 11. Strutter, Hotter Than Hell, She, Deuce, Come On and Love Me, Watching You, all the early Kiss classics on here. Album did its best on the charts, actually here in Canada, peaking at number 3. And the album to this day has sold 9 million copies worldwide and really was the live record in the mid-70s that made you feel like you were at the concert yourself while it was spinning on your record players. Now, unfortunately, over the years, a lot has come out about the production of this album, how much of it was actually live versus overdubbed in the studio, and it turns out quite a bit of it was redone in the studio. But you know, as a live record, didn't matter. This thing was incredible, one of the most badass records of the 70s, and influenced pretty much like every musician that came after them after it. So in honor of one of my all-time favorite albums from my favorite band, here's the album's opener, Deuce, in my opinion to this day still the best live Kiss song. Here we go.

0: was on this day in music history, 1975. Kiss released their iconic live album, Kiss Alive. It's 8:44, and on the way, we're going to hear from the Spinners.
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0: 8:48, good morning, how you doing? Hey, it's Matt, we got Trooper on the way, but first the Spinners. Could it be I'm falling in love on the lake?

0: time on 88.5 The Lake. It's 8:55. How you doing? Hey, it's Matt. And just a reminder, tonight is Thursday night, and every Thursday going forward, Catch the Ace Lincoln, the Soul Catch the Ace Draw Left in West Niagara over at the Village of Hope Niagara. And I'm joined this morning by Cheryl Scott, as I am every Thursday, the CEO of the Village of Hope, to let you know all about tonight, Thursday night's draw for Catch the Ace Lincoln. Cheryl, thanks for joining us. Give our lake listeners the details.
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0: Thank you so much, Cheryl, for joining us here on the show. Yeah, over $30,000. I'm looking at their Facebook page right now, sitting around $32,000 to $33,000 for the estimated jackpot. So for more information and to get those tickets for another shot at Catch the Ace Lincoln, make sure you check out villageofhopeniagara.org for everything that you need to know. Now it's time for some Aerosmith, Walk This Way on the Lake.

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2: Morning, it's 9 o'clock. I'm Laura Hampshire. This is 88.5 The Lake News for Harmony Jewelers. Here's what's making news this hour. Ukrainian President Volodymyr Zelensky is set to meet with Mark Carney in Calgary this morning. Zelensky and his wife are also set to visit Toronto and North Bay before leaving tomorrow. Carney says the meeting will focus on the country's shared priorities, including deepening defense, economic, and energy cooperation. The PM is gathering his cabinet in Banff for 2 days as Donald Trump's trade war intensifies. St. Catharines is holding a special ceremony today honoring the 24 Canadians killed in the 9/11 terror attacks. Tomorrow will mark 25 years since hijackers slammed planes into the Twin Towers in New York and crashed into the Pentagon in a Pennsylvania field, claiming the lives of nearly 3,000 people. U.S. Consul General Baxter Hunt will join Mayor Matt Sisko for the 10 a.m. service at Happy Rolfe's Animal Farm. A researcher at an AI company has resigned this week, saying people in the industry fear AI could kill us all. However, as our Kate Stoller reports, these warnings aren't new.
3: An AI researcher quit his job and accused both OpenAI and Anthropic of acting irresponsibly. Canada's AI minister, Evan Solomon, says the government is closely following the situation and pointed to the Liberal government's efforts to introduce measures in privacy legislation. He says there are both regulatory and technical solutions to the dangers posed by AI, and the government is also working with other countries on ways to protect citizens. In the newsroom, I'm Kate Stoller.
2: There's a new concession stand at the Peach King Center in Grimsby. Pepper and Thyme officially opened its doors last night. It's run by local residents Stephanie and Joel. They'll be offering arena favorites with bold Jamaican-inspired flavors at all the center's events and games. An AC/DC concert scheduled at Toronto's Rogers Stadium next week has been canceled. Engineers determined that sections of the 50,000 capacity outdoor stadium will need to be removed and rebuilt after it suffered serious damage in last Wednesday's torrential rain and windstorm. Full refunds will be issued. In sports, the Blue Jays got shut out by the Athletics 2-0 in the finale of their three-game set and remain one game behind the Guardians for that final wildcard spot. In the NFL opener, the Seahawks intercepted Drake May 3 times in the fourth to beat the Patriots 13-10 in a Super Bowl rematch. The Buffalo Bills say both O Canada and the Star Spangled Banner will be performed before its home opener against the Lions. Canadian band Bare Naked Ladies will perform O Canada. The move comes as Canada U.S. relations have deteriorated amid an escalating trade war. Your forecast is next.
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5: Taking a look at the forecast out there in and around Grimsby, moving into the 9 o'clock hour. I got no major updates for you. Just a little bit windy today, a mix of sun and cloud, high at 24. Could feel like 29 with the Humidex. Now tonight, clear skies, a low at 12, and tomorrow Friday, beautiful sunny skies with a high at 23. Currently in Grimsby, Beamsville over West Lincoln, St. Catharines, it's 21, feeling like 24. 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

the lake. We're playing the greatest hits of all time. It's 9/11. How you doing? Hey, it's Matt BTO on the way, but first, Whitney Houston, How Will I Know?

0: kicks off now that we're over the Wednesday hump on this short little 4-day work week. Hey, it's Matt, and you know what? I'm happy this 4-day work week is flying by because there's so much going on this weekend, including one big event that rolls around every September here in West Niagara, the West Niagara Fair. A reminder, kicking off tomorrow, Friday, and running all weekend until Sunday evening, Friday the 11th to Sunday the 13th on the West Niagara Fairgrounds. 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
0: Updates in the forecast for you. A mix of sun and cloud, high at 24. We'll feel like 29 today with the Humidex. Overnight cloudy, and it will actually dip in temperature pretty well there to around 12 degrees overnight, but then warm right back up for a beautiful sunny Friday with a high of 23. Grimsby, Lincoln over in St. Catharines, currently 21, feeling like 25 with the Humidex. Weather and more at 885thelake.fm.

98.5 The Lake. We're playing the greatest hits of all time. Hey, it's Matt, Yvonne, Element, Mamas, and the Papas all on the way for you. But first, Santana, Black Magic Woman.

0: Mamas and the Papas, I saw her again on the new 88.5 The Lake. We're playing the greatest hits of all time. It's 9:45. How you doing? Hey, it's Matt taking a look at the forecast here real quick. Pretty sunny this morning, high of 24 to feel like 29. Both ways, QEW. I know, past 9 o'clock now, everyone's clocked in, but things were looking a bit sketchy. Toronto bound, kind of towards the end of Stony Creek, over the bridge, but everything a-okay now wherever you're going today. Maybe you're doing some errands, got to use the QE to get wherever you got to go. And hey, just a reminder, whether you're in the car, doing your errands, you're at home, or you're just taking it easy, doesn't matter. Anytime, any place, any device, smartphones, tablets, work computers, you can always tune into 88.5 The Lake. 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Hey Google, hey Alexa, can you play 88.5 The Lake? That's all it takes. So no matter what you're doing, where you are, greatest hits of all time, anytime, here on The Lake. It's 9:46, and on the way, get Stevie Wonder.
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4: Now, major updates here in the forecast. Mainly sunny skies today. High at 24. Could feel like 29 with the Humidex. Tonight, clear. Low at 12. And looking ahead to tomorrow, Friday, beautiful sunny skies again with a high of 23. In Hamilton, Grimsby, St. Catharines, across the board, it's 21, feeling like 25. Weather and more at 88.5thelake.fm. Hey, it's Matt. That is it for me. Have yourself a great rest of your Thursday. The fast track to Friday has begun. Talk tomorrow morning for another Freebie Friday starting at 5:30. Leaving you now, Stevie Wonder. Talk tomorrow. Have a good one.

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greatest hits of all time. It's Classical Gas from Mason Williams on guitar, backed by a full orchestra. Good morning, I'm Chad Yates. Thursday morning. Something in the air tonight now. Bill Collins. Phil Collins got his first drum set when he was 3 or 4 and later joined Genesis despite knowing little about the band. Bill Collins says he played along with television programs and records and that music was always the focus. He also says his granddaughter now has a toy drum kit because she goes around hitting things when the family plays his songs. This is one of his greatest.

0: The greatest hits of all time, Gordon Lightfoot, here with Chad Yates, Carefree Highway. Yeah, where do we find that? A highway without construction, congestion, or crazy drivers. Got to be somewhere. Let's get off the highway and go to the beach tomorrow night and Saturday night. It's Daryl McLean's beach party. It's always a lot of fun. He takes requests and dedications, too. And, you can wear whatever you want. You want to wear white after Labor Day? It's okay. Coming up, got some great stuff. What classic multi-week number one hit starts with "Gotta Make a Move" to a town that's right for me? Find out when you hear it right after this.
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16: A mix of sun and cloud today with a high of 24 and a humidex near 30. Clear tonight with a low of 12. More sunshine tomorrow with a high of 23. And a mix of sun and cloud for the weekend, a high of 25 both Saturday and Sunday.

the 88.5 The Lake Events Cruisers rocking, then we got the music up too loud. Happens a lot. It's where all of the action is. 88.5 The Lake.

The greatest hits of all time, B.J. Thomas with the Oscar-winning song from Butch Cassidy and the Sundance Kid, Raindrops Keep Falling on My Head. And no, that was yesterday. Looks much better in the coming days, and this coming weekend looks great weather-wise. Good morning, I'm Chad Yates. Tell you about something you could win in a few minutes from now. Here's Pablo Cruz. Love will find a way.

0: the greatest hits of all time. Good morning, I'm Chad Yates with the Powder Blues Band, doing it right. Hey, we're doing it right for you. Freebie Friday, tomorrow morning on the lake, and you could score some lake loot, including an 88.5 The Lake t-shirt, ball cap, and koozie. And the first person to score with Matt Walker on the Lake Morning Show tomorrow morning also gets $100 in Lotto Max tickets. Freebie Friday, tomorrow. Well, tonight's the last Font Hill Bandshell concert of this season. Mark LaLama will be performing tonight beginning at 7 o'clock. I've been to a few of the concerts here. It's a great atmosphere and some great talent. Font Hill Bandshell, Peace Park tonight. The last one of the season beginning at 7 o'clock, and the weather looks great. Just ahead, the Four Tops. They had a long string of hits during the 60s and 70s, and every one of them featured the great voice of Levi Stubbs on lead vocals. And even if you don't know that name, you'll know his voice. He also sang lead on all of the hits like I Can't Help Myself, Reach Out, I'll Be There, and all the others. Four Tops, On Top. Next, here on 88.5 The Lake, playing the greatest hits of all time. And thank you for telling your friends about us, 88.5 The Lake.
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7: Plenty of sunshine in Grimsby's forecast with a mix of sun and cloud today. A high of 24, Humidex near 30. Clear tonight, dropping to a cooler low of 12. Sunny tomorrow with a high of 23. Then a mix of sun and cloud for the weekend. A high of 25, both Saturday and Sunday.

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greatest hits of all time with the Rolling Stones, Let's Spend the Night Together. They performed that song at the Ed Sullivan Show back in 1967, and Ed wanted them to change the lyrics to Let's Spend Some Time Together because he thought it was too suggestive the other way. And they did. Good morning, I'm Ted Yates. Great spending time with you on this Thursday. Right now, John Waite, former lead singer of The Babies, with his biggest solo hit.

0: The greatest hits of all time. It's April Wine here with Chad Yates. Rock and roll is a vicious game. And before that, Diana Ross, Do You Know Where You're Going To? That was a theme from Mahogany, a film in which she also starred. So do you take a lot of pictures, selfies? A new survey by Samsung reveals that people take an average of 5 selfies before choosing the one they like. Other findings, 32% of people rarely get the perfect selfie on the first try. 35% of people say their camera is packed with multiple versions of almost the same picture. Yeah, I have a problem like that too. You have to start deleting them, otherwise it's thousands and thousands of pictures on your phone. And how about this? 83% of people say fitting everyone inside the frame is a top priority in a group photo. Of course, but you can always look for someone around, someone friendly and reliable to take that picture for you. Hey, it's a picture-perfect day today and will be throughout the weekend, too, coming up. I got some great music. There have been many songs that are considered thought-provoking songs through the years. Songs like a Rolling Stone by Bob Dylan, Imagine by John Lennon, War by Edwin Starr, and the one that reached number one in 1974 by Harry Chapin that you'll hear right after this.
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11: A mix of sun and cloud today with a high of 24 and a humidex near 30. Clear tonight with a low of 12. More sunshine tomorrow with a high of 23. And a mix of sun and cloud for the weekend, a high of 25 both Saturday and Sunday.

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the greatest hits of all time. Good morning, I'm Chad Yates. Coming up in a few minutes from now, my tune teaser. And that was Trooper, Raise a Little Hell. Hot, but not that hot. Burning Love.

0: the greatest hits of all time. Good morning, I'm Chad Yates with Grand Funk Railroad, Some Kind of Wonderful, a song written by John Ellison, who's 85 years old these days and living in Hamilton. Please check out my tune teaser. Today I'm looking for a one-word answer. These music artists all had hits with what word in the title? Number one, The Tempos. Two, Neil Diamond. Three, Earth, Wind, and Fire. Four, Carole King. And number five, The Happenings. And while you're there on our Facebook page, please check out my almost forgotten hit of the day, Do It Again, A Little Bit Slower by John and Robin from 1967. You can watch original fun footage of them performing it from back then. And please read my tad bit of trivia while you're there. The Queen's song, inspired by the King, next, here on 88.5. The Lake.
1: Here's what's happening around town for Thursday, September 10th. I'm Tyler Park. Head down to Peace Park tonight for the last Font Hill Bandshell concert of the season. 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The concert starts at 7 at 20 Pelham Town Square in Font Hill. 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
18: 88.5 Plenty of sunshine in Grimsby's forecast with a mix of sun and cloud today. A high of 24, Humidex near 30. Clear tonight, dropping to a cooler low of 12. Sunny tomorrow with a high of 23. Then a mix of sun and cloud for the weekend. A high of 25, both Saturday and Sunday.

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2: Good afternoon, it's 12 o'clock. I'm Laura Hampshire. This is 88.5 The Lake News. Here's what's making news this hour. You might want to hold off filling up the tank. The seasonal gas switch is expected to drop prices by 8 cents a liter at midnight. Refineries switch from expensive summer blend gasoline to cheaper winter blend fuel in mid-September, lowering production costs and pump prices. A liter of regular is selling today for an average of $1.80. The province is funding 40,000 new post-secondary seats. While at McMaster this morning, the Minister of Colleges and Universities, Nolan Quinn, said the seats will prepare students for in-demand careers.
3: We are not only giving young people the opportunity to better themselves and land rewarding, good-paying jobs and careers, but we're also giving communities the opportunity to continue growing and thriving with the highly skilled, locally trained workers they need.
2: The areas receiving additional seats include programs in science, technology, healthcare, education, and trades. The premier is shuffling his cabinet today. Doug Ford's office has not given any further details on the shuffle other than saying it's happening since he has three posts to fill covering the Treasury Board, tourism, and sport. The moves are being framed as putting Ontario on solid ground amid Donald Trump's trade war. Storms that swept across parts of the province in late July and early August are being blamed for causing nearly $360 million in insured damage. That's according to initial estimates from the Insurance Bureau of Canada. It says the storms brought intense rainfall and flash flooding to communities in the Niagara region, including St. Catharines, Niagara-on-the-Lake, Grimsby, and Lincoln, affecting thousands of residents. St. Catharines has held a special ceremony today honoring the 24 Canadians killed in the 9/11 terror attacks. Tomorrow will mark 25 years since hijackers slammed planes into the Twin Towers in New York and crashed into the Pentagon in a Pennsylvania field, claiming the lives of nearly 3,000 people. U.S. Consul General Baxter Hunt joined Mayor Matt Sisko for a morning service at Happy Rolfe's Animal Farm. In sports, the Blue Jays are off today after dropping 2 of 3 to the Athletics. Toronto remains a game behind Cleveland for the final wild card spot in the American League. The NFL will make its debut in Australia tonight when the Rams take on the 49ers in their season openers in Melbourne. Your forecast is next.
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2: A mix of sun and cloud today with a high of 24 and a humidex near 30. Clear tonight with a low of 12. More sunshine tomorrow with a high of 23. And a mix of sun and cloud for the weekend, a high of 25 both Saturday and Sunday.

The greatest hits of all time with Canadian band Bond, dancing on a Saturday night, just two nights away now. Good afternoon, I'm Ted Yates. Coming up in a few minutes from now, the one-word answer to my tune teaser. Right now, the Who from the rock opera Tommy. It's Pinball Wizard from 1969 and a song they performed at Woodstock that summer.

0: the greatest hits of all time. It's the group Flood and Cousin Mary. Yeah, maybe you'll see her at one of the outdoor events this coming weekend. Fall fairs, outdoor concerts. Yeah, it's the season. Good afternoon, I'm Ted Yates. Now the answer to my tune teaser, a one-word answer. These music artists all had hits with what word in the title? Posted it on our Facebook page. Well, the answer is, these music artists all had hits with the word September in the title. And here they are. Number one, The Tempos, See You in September, the original version. Number two, Neil Diamond, September Morn. Three, Earth, Wind, and Fire, September. Yeah, they're a big song, September. And number four, Carole King, It Might As Well Rain Until September. And number five, The Happenings, with their big hit from 1966, See You in September. So the answer being, these music artists all had hits with the word September in the title. Watch for my next tune teaser on our Facebook page tomorrow morning. Hot, Good, and Real are in the titles of the next three classic hits you'll hear right after this.
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10: Of sun and cloud today with a high of 24 and a humidex near 30. Clear tonight with a low of 12. More sunshine tomorrow with a high of 23. And a mix of sun and cloud for the weekend, a high of 25 both Saturday and Sunday.

the greatest hits of all time, Gordon Lightfoot, Sundown. Sun sets at 7:35 this evening. Yeah, getting darker earlier by a minute and sometimes two per day these days. Good afternoon, I'm Ted Yates. Posted this question for you on our Facebook page today. As a kid, did you walk, get a ride, or take a bus to school? Yeah, did you walk, get a ride, or take a bus to school? Looking forward to your answer on that. It's on our Facebook page right now. And right now, let's get the music in motion. Yesterday's question was name a song with a form of motion in the title. This one got a few mentions. Jump! Here's Van Halen.

0: The greatest hits of all time. Good afternoon. I'm Tad Yates with Blondie. One way or another, going to get out and enjoy some of the great events happening in the area, including the Grimsby Farmers Market every Thursday until October 8th, featuring local produce, crafts, and baked goods. And that'll be on this afternoon from 3 to 7 p.m. at the Peach King Center in Grimsby for the Farmers Market. And the West Niagara Fair kicks off tomorrow and continues through Sunday. The West Niagara Fair is more than an event. It's a community gathering that connects people of all ages to agriculture, local talent, rural traditions. Visitors can enjoy so many things, including local vendors and community organizations, agriculture and livestock exhibits, family activities, entertainment, great food, and more. And that's at the West Niagara Fairgrounds at 7402 Mud Street in Grassy, Friday through Sunday. And Saturday night, Rock on the Locks in Port Dalhousie, presented by the Beautification Committee at 7 o'clock. It's Celtic Night this week. Grass Mud House, one of the performers that night, beginning at 7. That's at 45 Lakeport Road, Port Dalhousie, Rock on the Lock, Saturday night. And the weather looks great for that. Reginald Dwight came up with his stage name, Elton John, from saxophonist Elton Dean and singer Long John Baldry, who later lived in Canada for many years. And Elton John's first major hit? Well, it's the one that I'm going to play right after this, here on 88.5 The Lake, playing the greatest.
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8: Plenty of sunshine in Grimsby's forecast with a mix of sun and cloud today. A high of 24, Humidex near 30. Clear tonight, dropping to a cooler low of 12. Sunny tomorrow with a high of 23. Then a mix of sun and cloud for the weekend. A high of 25, both Saturday and Sunday.

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the greatest hits of all time. It's not unusual for a singer these days in their 80s to still be performing. Tom Jones, 86 years old these days. He's coming to the Falls View Casino's OLG stage October 2nd. Good afternoon, I'm Ted Yates. Bruce Springsteen turns 77 later this month. He's still going strong and putting on marathon concerts. Here's one of his greatest.

0: Coming home, the home of the greatest hits of all time. That's Ian Thomas, who calls Dundas home. Good afternoon. I'm Chad Yates. Great to be with you on this Thursday. Weekend's almost here already. Rockin' Ray Michaels will be here in a while, just after 2 o'clock, to entertain you and take you through your Thursday afternoon. Tomorrow night, it's the beach party with Daryl McLean. It's always a lot of fun. 8 till midnight, Saturday night too, Friday and Saturday. Requests and dedications and a whole lot more. Lots of fun, 8 till midnight, the beach party here. Coming up next, Pat Benatar's breakthrough hit. It's from her debut album, In the Heat of the Night. What's that song? Find out right after this.
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10: A mix of sun and cloud today with a high of 24 and a humidex near 30. Clear tonight with a low of 12. More sunshine tomorrow with a high of 23. And a mix of sun and cloud for the weekend, a high of 25 both Saturday and Sunday.

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Just say, Alexa, play 88.5 The Lake. It's that easy. Playing the greatest hits of all time. 88.5 The

The greatest hits of all time. Nicolette Larson here with Tad Yates and A Lot of Love. But we need more love. You want a lot of love? We got it right here. Here's more love from Barry White. You're the first.

0: the greatest hits of all time. Good afternoon. It's a Guess Who? Canada's supergroup running back to Saskatoon, recorded live at the Paramount. And the lively Rockin' Ray Michaels is coming in here next to take you through your Thursday afternoon. Lots of fun stuff right after 2. And coming up tonight, it's Gary Chittum, beginning at 6 on your Thursday night. I'm Ted Yates, and I'll talk to you tomorrow morning after Matt Walker starts your Freebie Friday. Yes, be listening to score some Lake loot, including an 88.5 The Lake t-shirt, ball cap, and koozie. And the first person to score with Matt on the morning show tomorrow morning also gets $100 in Lotto Max tickets. Freebie Friday, tomorrow. And please give me your answer to my posting on our Facebook page today. As a kid, did you walk, get a ride, or take a bus to school? I'm looking forward to your answer on that. In the meantime, have a great day on the lake with us. 88.5 The Lake, playing the greatest hits of all time.
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10: 20 of sunshine in Grimsby's forecast with a mix of sun and cloud today. A high of 24, Humidex near 30. Clear tonight, dropping to a cooler low of 12. Sunny tomorrow with a high of 23. Then a mix of sun and cloud for the weekend. A high of 25, both Saturday and Sunday.

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13: 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And when they called, they were asked not to call there again. 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
14: Brock and Ray Michaels, the greatest hits of all time.
15: Oh, Stephen, good afternoon. All good, brother?
16: Yes, sir.
15: Excellent. All right, gas prices dropping 7 to 9 cents at midnight tonight. Diesel is going up 9 cents.

0: Thursday. Stephen, it's Thursday.
1: Yes, sir.
0: Yeah, it sure is. I can't believe how fast the week is going already. It's just, wow. Time is just, do you notice time just flying? I keep saying this all the time, telling people around the States, do you notice that, like, time is just spinning by? It's like, somebody stop the world and let us get off for a bit. All right, gas prices dropping tonight, midnight, and they're coming down between 7 and 9 cents a liter. Now, diesel, on the other hand, is going up 9 cents a liter. So if you use diesel, you may want to get it this afternoon or this evening, but that is on the rise tonight at midnight. And gas is coming down 7 to 9 cents at midnight. Steve, if you're all ready to go, you ready?
1: I'm ready, sir.
0: Let's do it. The spin of the day.
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0: All right, first time for you, first time for me. Here it is. Good luck, everyone. Listen up. There it is. Take that to the Facebook page right now. Good luck coming your way at 10 to 5 this afternoon.
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0: Rock and Ray's radar weather. We got a little bit of cloud this afternoon, mixing it up with the sunshine. We've got clear skies this evening, down to 10 degrees. Tomorrow, freebie freaky Friday with Rock and Ray. Sunshine 24, humidex will feel like 26. Right now, it's 26 degrees in Caledonia, 26 in Hamilton. Grimsby, 28 degrees on the Worldwide Roadshow. It is 2:26 now.

Good afternoon. Just a reminder, gas prices dropping tonight at midnight, 7 to 9 cents a liter. I did notice on my drive-in, some stations have already dropped their gas price. So that's a good thing. That's a bit of a treat to you, the consumer. But at midnight tonight, it should come down 7 to 9 cents. Varies in different areas and, of course, different stations, of course. But keep in mind, diesel is going up 9 cents tonight. Going up. Diesel. So you might want to top up your diesel tank if that's what you use for fuel and get it today before midnight tonight. Time for another spin of the day with Rock and Ray. Let's roll it, Stephen. Here it is. Listen carefully. There it is. Take it to the Facebook page right now. 10 to 5, we're going to read all your answers, and we wish you all the bragging rights on this Thursday afternoon with the Rock and Ray Michaels Worldwide Roadshow. Kansas, dust in the wind.

0: Greatest hits of all time, the Rojo, Rockin' Ray Michaels, Whitney Houston. I want to dance with somebody on this Thursday afternoon. Time for another spin of the day. Steven is standing by right now. Get your answer on the Facebook page. In 2 hours from now, we're going to read them all. And hopefully you will take home the bragging rights. Good luck. Stevie, roll it, please. There it is. Good luck. All right, 10 to 5. On the way in about a half hour, get ready for Rockin' Ray's impossible question of the day. Got a good one for you this afternoon. And today is National TV Dinner Day today. Yeah. National TV Dinner. Do you remember TV dinners growing up as a kid? I thought they were a lot better. Now, I mean, and they're so expensive today. If you get one of these Hungry Man things, and they're like $7, and it's like, really? Holy moly. But anyway, it is National TV Dinner today. What was your fave? Which one, do you still eat them today? Let me know on the Facebook page.
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0: Rockin' Ray's radar weather. We've got clearing skies this evening, down to 10 degrees overnight. Tomorrow, sunshine and a high of 24 for your Freaky Freebie Friday with Rockin' Ray. Right now, 28 degrees in Beansville, 28 in Grimsby, Dunville, 26 degrees.

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1: On this National TV Dinner Day, Thursday with Rock and Ray, gas prices dropping tonight. Gasoline is dropping 7 to 9 cents a liter tonight at midnight, but diesel is going up 9 cents a liter. All right, time for another spin of the day on this Thursday with Rockin' Right. So here it is, Stevie, y'all good to go there?
2: Yes, sir.
1: All right, so here it is. Listen very carefully. Your spin of the day, listen up. There it is. Get that on the Facebook page right now. Coming up at 10 to 5, we're going to read all your answers. No matter where you are, we thank you for tuning us in here on the Worldwide Roadshow with Rockin' Right. All right, and good luck. If you get it correct at 10 to 5, you get the breaking rights. Bottom line, you get to walk around saying, I got the spin of the day with Rockin' Ray. Soon to come, Rockin' Ray's Impossible Question, brought to you by our friends at G's Hairstyling, Gifts and More, KUGA.

0: 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Joni Mitchell and help me on this Thursday afternoon. It is now 3:17. It's time for the impossible question of the day. Royal salute to our fans on the StarCam worldwide, wherever you may be watching from today. And those of you listening on any device around the universe, yes, we've got people listening out west and people listening to the east of Canada, all over the world, actually. So thank you so much for that. Appreciate your emails when you send them in. We always love to hear from you. It is National TV Dinner Day today, and our all-star guest is my good friend Billy. Now, Billy has been a fan of this show for a million years. Yeah, Billy has been a longtime listener and fan of the Rock and Ray Michaels Road Show. I just want to say thank you, Billy. And for those, all of you that do and have followed me for all these years, thank you so much for that. All right, Stephen, roll it.
1: And now,
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0: 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They're located at 25 Cayuga Street North in beautiful downtown Cayuga. 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I will be live on location there Saturday, October 3rd for their 12th anniversary. It's going to be great. Come on down and see us and say hi to everyone at G's Hairstyle and Gifts and More. Now, you can always check out their website, gshairstyling.ca. You can also get great gift cards there for gifts and stuff like that if you want to give it, you know, to someone for Christmas, be it a male, be it a female, whichever. Anybody can get their hair done there. And, of course, they got the gift side. So there you go. All right. The impossible question now goes like this. Please do not Google or search the answer. 80% of people who experience this are men. 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
0: Rock and Ray's radar weather, clearing skies this evening, down to 10 degrees. Tomorrow, Freaky Freebie Friday, sunshine, high of 24. Into Saturday, got a little bit of cloud and a high of 26. Could see a little sun. And then on Sunday, we've got sun and cloud, high of 25 degrees. Right now, it's 26 in Hamilton, 26 in Cayuga, and in Grimsby, 28 degrees. My impossible question, please do not Google or search the answer. Just off the top of your head, 80% of people who experience this are men. What is it? 1-866-929-2556 or take your answer to the Facebook page and good luck.

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The Impossible Question, 80% of people who experience this are men. What is it? 1-866-929-2556, or you can post your answer on the Facebook page, The Impossible Question, brought to you by Cheese Hairstyle and Gifts and More. Billy Idol on your Thursday to drive home and Rockin' Ray, and it's a nice day for a white wedding.

0: Thursday. All right, it is 3:48 now with Rockin' Right. It's time to bring your answers to life. We got to find out what you had to say to my impossible question, Stephen. Roll it.
1: And now. It's time for Tabloid Trash.
0: All right, today's question brought to you by our friends at G's Hairstyling Gifts and More went like this. 80% of people who experience this are men. And we asked you, what is it? So we are going to go to the Facebook page right now. Just give me 1 second there, Stephen. I'm just changing things here. There we go. Thank you very much. All right. Mary Ellen, my good friend, says fall off a ladder. Bob, my buddy, says baldness. Lynn says falling off a ladder. Raymond says boredom while shopping with the wife. All right. Tracy, I was in Costco last night, and I did see a lot of bored men walking with their wives. I was just doing a little shopping myself. I always go by myself, but I didn't notice that. Just saying. Tracy said balding. Dave says prison. Graham from beautiful Beamsville says balding, receding hairlines. Okay. Lakeshore Dale says the evil eye from women. Crystal said hair loss. Marie says hair loss. Patty says rejection. Clem says when a woman gets a haircut. Fawn says hair loss. Anthony said lose their license. Okay. Lisa said hair loss. And Annette said numb thumb from using the TV remote. Oh, nice one. Just saying. You may be in the doghouse tonight, Annette. Just saying. Without the remote control. All right, let's go to the starlings. We got a couple there, Stephen. All right, you want to roll those? Okay, just give them a second here. I'm good to go. Take it away, my brother.
2: Lynn from Cambridge. I think it's losing their hair.
3: Hey, Rock and Ray. It's Wade from Selkirk. And I believe today's answer is 80% would be win money at a casino. Thanks, Rock and Ray. Have a great day.
0: All right. Thank you very much. Now let's go over to Holly. She's standing by right now. Holly, what do you think it is? Go ahead.
4: Gotta be hair loss.
0: Okay. Thank you very much, everyone, for your answers. Let's find out what the actual answer is this afternoon. 80% of people who experience this are men. What is it? You're not going to believe this one, but I'm just the messenger. They are struck by lightning. They are struck by lightning. That is today's answer to the impossible question brought to you by our friends at G's Hairstyling, Gifts and More. Thank you, everyone. We'll do it again tomorrow afternoon, 3:20, Rockin' Ray's Worldwide Spin of the...
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0: Rockin' Ray's radar weather forecast. This is the way it's looking for tonight. You can expect increasing cloud, But that will clear up as the night goes on. Down to 10 degrees. Tomorrow, Freaky Freebie Friday, sunny 24. Right now, it is 25 degrees in Dunville. Beamsville, 26. Grimsby, 26 degrees.

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2: Good afternoon. It is 4 o'clock. I'm Holly Lynn. This is 88.5 The Lake News. Here's what's making news this hour. Initial estimates from the summer storms here are coming in around $360 million. And that's only insured damage, according to the Insurance Bureau of Canada. The storms brought intense rainfall and flash floodings to communities in the Niagara region, including St. Catharines, Niagara-on-the-Lake, Grimsby, and Lincoln, affecting thousands of residents. If you don't need to get gas, try and hold off until tomorrow. According to Enpro, prices are set to drop 8 cents at midnight. That'll put the average just under $1.80 per liter. Doug Ford is shaking up his inner circle. He shuffled his cabinet and filled vacancies left by the departure of three ministers. David Piccini, who handled a controversial fund as labor minister, will now manage infrastructure. Ford has also named a new Treasury Board president. That means Peter Bethlenfalvy, who's already in charge of finance, won't be doing double duty. Now, if your business is being hammered by the ongoing Canada-US trade war, the province wants to help. Ontario is expanding its tariff support programs to cover costs such as payroll, rent, and utilities. They're also providing support for small businesses as they look for alternatives to American suppliers. The feds are putting more money into HIV prevention and support services. They announced $5 million in funding today. The funding is to help increase access to HIV self-test kits and hire more peer support staff. They say this funding is crucial, as an estimated 7,000 people living with HIV are unaware they have it. And you can support Niagara Hospice and enjoy live music at Balls Falls. The James Barker Band performs tomorrow night for their all-inclusive event. Tickets are still available for Taste for Hospice, which includes food, drink, and, of course, live music. The Blue Jays are off today as they come back home for a weekend series with Baltimore. And the NFL will make its debut in Australia tonight as the LA Rams take on the San Francisco 49ers in Melbourne. The Buffalo Bills, they open their season Sunday on the road in Houston. Weather is
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4: Rockin' Range Radar weather. We got some cloudy skies this evening. However, that will clear up after midnight. Then we got some fog rolling in, dipping down to 9 degrees overnight. Tomorrow, Freaky Freebie Friday, we got sunshine and a high of 24, humidex 26 degrees. Right now, it's 27 in Grimsby. We got 26 in Caledonia, 26 degrees in Hamilton. On this Thursday afternoon on the Worldwide Rockin' Ray Michaels Roadshow.
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1: On this Thursday afternoon, it is National TV Dinner Day today, and coming up this Sunday, I will be the DJ at the 17th annual Cruisin' for a Cure Canada. I spin all the great rock and roll all day long, and this is happening at the CAA Center, formerly the Powerade Center in Brampton at 7575 Kennedy Road South. It's the car show that helps saves men's lives. It's dedicated to all those that are affected by prostate cancer. So this coming Sunday, the CAA Center in Brampton, be there. The gates will open at 7:30 if you want to bring your ride in. It is a huge car show and lots of beautiful rides. So you'll want to check it out. The gates open at 10 a.m. for the public and it runs till 4 o'clock. This coming Sunday, we'll see you there. And the OPP Golden Helmets Precision Motorcycle Team will be putting on a show as well. It's spectacular. You got to catch it. It's all coming up this Sunday with Rockin' Ray Michaels, CAA Center in Brampton. We will see you there. All right, time for another spin of the day. Listen up very carefully as we're getting down to the closer time of identifying today's spin. So here it is. Listen carefully. All right, and I'll tell you what I think it is at 10 to 5. Get your answer on the Facebook page now. Good luck.
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1: Rock and Race Radar weather, clearing skies around midnight, then some fog patches rolling in. We will chill out to 9 degrees overnight. Tomorrow, Freaky Freebie Friday. Sunshine, high of 24. Right now, it's 26 in Cayuga, 27 in Grimsby. St. Catharines, 27 degrees with earth, wind, and fire.

0: Michaels, you make me want to sweat. The greatest hits
1: of all time. On the road show with Rock and Ray. Hey, listen, if you want to wait till midnight tonight, you get a good deal on gas prices. Gas is coming down between 7 and 9 cents a liter. It will vary in different towns and cities, but in that area, 7 to 9 cent drop tonight. But diesel is on the rise tonight to 9 cents a liter at midnight. 12 midnight tonight. Diesel is going up 9 cents. All right, so just a heads up. So you may want to top up your diesel tank today. All right, time for another spin of the day with Rock and Ray. Stevie, if you want to roll, please take it away. There it is. Get it on the Facebook page, and good luck coming away at 10 to 5. Get your answer up there now. Don't waste any time, because we don't always get them if you wait too long. Van the Man Morrison now, and Brown Eyed Girl on the Worldwide Rock and Ray Michaels Roadshow.

4:35 on the road show. Yes, it's September 10th already. Well, hey, coming up on Saturday, September the 19th, I will be live from Downey's Farm Pumpkin Fest. Yes, Pumpkin Fest is already lined up. That is Saturday, September 18th. Hope you can join us there. 13682 Heartlake Road in Caledon. I'll be up there 10 a.m. to 4 p.m. It'll be a lot of fun. Hope you can join us there. Fun for the whole family. Beautiful. And the Downey's. The Downey's Pumpkin Spice Donuts. Oh, they are delish. That's all I can say. Delish. All right, time for your final spin of the day now. Your quick hit sample. Stevie, if you want to roll it, please. Listen up. Here it is. Good luck. There it is. Get your answer on the Facebook page right now, and good luck. Love this tune. Aerosmith, Dream On the Worldwide Rock and Ray Michaels Roadshow. 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

0: greatest hits of all time, Gino Vannelli, and people got to move. It is 4:46 on the Thursday drive home with Rock and Ray here. And, of course, the worldwide spin of the day is coming up momentarily. You might want to top up your tanks tomorrow. If you have diesel and you run diesel fuel, you may want to top up before midnight tonight. Gas prices are dropping 7 to 9 cents a liter at midnight tonight, but diesel at midnight is going up 9 cents a liter. Now, I did notice a couple of gas stations that had already dropped their price, which was nice of them to do, to give you a head start on getting some cheaper gas prices. Not cheap, but cheaper. All right, still very expensive out there. I'm saying it should be half of what the price is out there right now. It should be half that price. That's my rant of the day, and it's always my rant about gas prices because I follow them every day. That's what's going on. So if you can hold off, get a cheaper gas price at midnight, or if you have diesel, do it now because it's going up. Just a heads up. Coming up next, we will divulge the spin of the day after we read all your guesses, and we're wishing you all the bragging rights. Good luck.
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1: Rock and Rage Radar weather clearing skies this evening. Around midnight, the fog patches start rolling in. We will dip down to 9 degrees. That's 9 degrees overnight. Tomorrow, Freaky Freebie Friday, we've got sunny skies. High of 24. Into Saturday, some cloud. Could see a little sun as well. High reaching 26 degrees. Sunday, we have sun and cloud, very, very slight chance of a shower. High of 25 degrees. And then looking to Monday, sunshine, high of 22. Right now, it's 27 degrees in West Lincoln. Grimsby sits at 27. And it's 26 degrees in Dunnville. 4:50 on the Worldwide Rock and Ray Michaels Roadshow. It is time. To go there, Stevie?
2: Yes, sir.
1: All right, excellent. Okay, let's get your answers on the air now for the Worldwide Rock and Ray Michaels spin of the day. All right, let's find out what you had to say. Ron says, hey, Ray, Gordon Lightfoot, Wreck of the Edmund Fitzgerald. Rick says, The Air That I Breathe, The Hollies. Stacy says, The Air That I Breathe, The Hollies. Lynn said, Let It Be, Beatles. Ryan says, Rain Down on Me, Blue Rodeo. Diane says, In the Arms of Mary Chilliwack. Michael says, good afternoon. My name is Mike Davis, and I'm from Toronto, Ontario, Canada, but I live in Okotoks, Alberta, Canada, and I think the spin of the day is Bob Seger's Turn of the Page. Michael, thank you so much. Thank you for tuning us in out in Alberta. Helen said, I saw her again, the Mamas and Papas. Stephen, Time Is on My Side, the Stones. Grant says, She's Gone by Steelheart. Blinded by the Light, Manfred Mann, James says. Deborah says, Barry White, Can't Get Enough of Your Love. Shirley, Let It Be, the Beatles. Bob says, Teach Your Children, Crosby, Stills, Nash & Young. Allison said, Lonesome Mary Chilliwack. Lakeshore Dale, with a little help from my friends, Joe Cocker. Jamie says, American Dream, the Nitty Gritty Dirt Band. Mike says, Time on My Side, Stones. Anthony, Can't Get Enough of Your Love, Barry White. Randy says, She's Gone by Hall & Oates. Tom says, Sarah Smile by Hall & Oates. Justin, my buddy down in Beansville, says, For What It's Worth, Buffalo Springfield. My buddy Paul says, Lying in the Arms of Mary Chilliwack. My other buddy down Niagara Way, Bob says, Feels So Good, Chuck Mangione, and Annette. Turn the Page by Bob Seger. Thank you, everyone, for your guesses this afternoon. We're wishing you all the bragging rights. Stephen, if you're ready.
2: I'm ready, sir.
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1: My guess is Hall & Oates and She's Gone. That is my prediction. Wishing you all the bragging rights. Stephen, roll it, please. Footloose, Leaving for Maui, today's spin of the day. Thank you very much. Great job there, Stevie.
2: Yes, sir.
1: Awesome job. You can buy dinner tonight.
2: No, sir.
1: TV dinner, okay?
2: Maybe, sir.
1: All right. Thank you, everyone, for your guesses. Here it is, the spin of the day worldwide. Footloose, Leaving for Maui. Oh, don't I wish. 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
1: The Lake.
2: Good afternoon. It's 5 o'clock. I'm Holly Lynn. This is 88.5 The Lake News. Making news this hour, summer flood damage in our area is ringing in around $360 million. The Insurance Bureau of Canada says that's their initial estimate. Storms that swept across in late July and early August brought intense rainfall and flash flooding to St. Catharines, Niagara-on-the-Lake, Grimsby, and Lincoln, affecting thousands of residents. The Bureau says over the last 20 years, flood and water-related insured losses have increased more than 300%. If you can manage, you'll definitely want to avoid getting gas today. The experts at Enpro think pump prices are about to fall 8 cents.

0: cover lease payments, wages, and plans to move supply chains out of the U.S. Now, it's going to take a massive push to make Canadian housing affordable again. That's according to a new report from the Canada Mortgage and Housing Corporation. They say upwards of 4.7 million new properties need to go up over the next decade. According to the agency, that's what it would take to get affordability back to where it was before the pandemic. And you might be able to spot some celebs in Toronto over the next 10 days. The city's International Film Festival, TIFF, officially kicks off today, bringing the global film industry and its stars to Canada's doorstep. More than 200 feature-length and short films are screening at TIFF from dozens of countries across six continents. And you can support Niagara Hospice and enjoy live music at Balls Falls. The James Barker Band performs tomorrow night for the all-inclusive event. Tickets are still available for Taste for Hospice. It includes food, drink, and live music. The Blue Jays are off today as they come back home for a weekend series with Baltimore. And the NFL makes its debut in Australia tonight as the LA Rams take on the San Francisco 49ers. Weather is next.
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2: Rock and Rays radar weather, clearing skies around midnight, five patches rolling in, down to 9 degrees. Tomorrow, Freaky Freebie Friday, sunshine, high of 24. Right now, in Hamilton, it is 26, Caledonia 26, Grimsby 27 degrees. It is 5:02 on the Worldwide Roadshow. 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

0: time, the Roadshow, Rockin' Ray Michaels on this Thursday afternoon, National TV Dinner Day. Yes, National TV Dinner. Yeah, remember TV dinners? Maybe you still have them today. They're quite expensive nowadays. I remember way back in the day, I never purchased them, but, you know, the odd time, Mom would say, hey, you guys want something? And, oh, sure, Mom, let's try it. Yeah. So it was more like the Salisbury steak kind of thing with that those dried mashed potatoes. You get a little bit of corn with it, you know, and it's like, they're okay. I mean, you know, they're okay. You know, just a quick hit kind of thing just to take the edge off a little bit. You know what I'm saying? Coming up at 5:30, must be true if you heard it on the radio with Rockin' Ray. Scotty B's in. Scotty B, he kills me. All right, so we'll hear not headline news. Also, we're going to hear about this guy who questions why cashiers, wait till he explains it. Then we're going to hear about someone who's made a song. Yes, the special song. It's all coming your way. 5:30 must be true if you heard it on the radio. Only on the Worldwide Rockin' Ray Michaels Roadshow. Gas prices coming down between 7 and 9 cents a liter at midnight tonight. Diesel is going up 9 cents a liter. So if you need gas, wait till tomorrow. If you need diesel, get it now.
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4: Rock and Race radar weather forecast. We have some cloud this evening, but that will clear up after midnight. Fog patches roll in down to 9 degrees for the low. Tomorrow, Freaky Freebie Friday, we have sunshine, high of 24, humidex 26. Saturday, some cloud, 26. And Sunday, we've got sun and cloud, a very slight chance of a shower, and a high of 25. Right now, Hamilton and Caledonia sitting at 26 degrees, still 27 degrees in Grimsby. Here comes Tom Petty and the Heartbreakers.

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0: Oh, yes, delicious. Hey, Stevie.
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0: greatest hits of all time. That is Chilliwack. I love Chilliwack. You ever been to Chilliwack?
1: Oh,
0: beautiful place. Kelowna, my favorite, down out in B.C. when I did the history of rock and roll. We were right from coast to coast to coast, and it was an awesome, awesome trip that we did and tour. And going into Kelowna was one of the most beautiful places in Canada. Sorry, that's my opinion. And just coming down out of the Okanagan, you know, we're down to Lake Okanagan out of the mountains. Absolutely stunning. Just saying. All right, it's 5:30 now. It's time for that fun, entertaining feature we call...
2: It must be true, because I heard it on the radio. It must be true, it must be true.
0: Over to Scotty B now. It's all yours, my brother. Take it away.
3: This is not headline news. Sydney Sweeney appears naked in a new ad for... You know, I never did catch the name of that product. Diddy's release date from prison was moved up. He says he can't wait to get out and make a hit. And music. Nicolas Cage's house is in danger of being swallowed by a sinkhole. Civil engineers surveyed it and say, it's a perfect metaphor for his career. And a study finds that Kroger has cheaper prices than Walmart. But my personal research has shown me that Walmart has more overweight women who dress like underwear models. This is not headline news on the Rock and Ray Michaels Roadshow.
0: Thank you, Scotty V. All right, here's a guy. Here's a guy who questions why. And this guy makes sense. And if you're a cashier, I think you'll appreciate this, okay? That's right. Man questions why cashiers have to stand their entire shifts.
4: Why aren't cashiers allowed to sit down while they're working? Like, why do they have to stand on their 2 feet the whole time just to scan some items and collect cash? Like, why is Aldi the only store that allows their employees to sit down while they're completing transactions? There's no part of scanning items and collecting cash that requires you to stand on your 2 feet the whole shift.
0: Makes sense. Let people, you know, give them the option. If you'd like to sit, you can sit, you know, maybe a high stool or something like that. You want to sit a bit, stand. Yours, your decision. I think that's a great idea. All right, someone made a song now, yes, about having a job called I Do It Anyway.
5: I don't want to work.

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0: Greatest hits of all time. Love that tune. That's good old tummy rubbing music, as I like to call it. Oh, yeah. Yeah, I love slow dancing. I got, you know, no, I got two left feet, but I like slow dancing. What I do is I ask the lady, I'll say, would you like to dance? She'll say, yeah, sure, why not? And, you know, so like, do you mind if I stand on your toes and you can lead? So it looks, I look like I know what I'm doing. So I stand on the woman's toes. Yeah. It's something you got to see. Anyway, it's time for celebrity birthday shoutouts on this Thursday afternoon.
1: There's no business like show business, the slimiest business we know.
0: Did I mention I like dancing with taller women? No, I'm just saying. Okay, let's go to our list now. Happy birthday going out to Amy Irving, 73 today. Colin Firth is 66. Misty Copeland is 44. Sarah Levi is 40. And Dylan Llewellyn is 34 today. Now it's time for the big ones. All right, local celebrities. And I remind you, if you have a birthday and you want Rock and Ray to announce it, all you have to do is go to the website, email me the information, and we'll include you or that person you want to, you know, say happy birthday to in celebrity birthday shoutouts. It's that easy. Boys, Rock and Ray's Retro Rockers, take it away. Oh, really? Steven's looking at me. I do. I stand on toe. I really do. All right, big happy birthday going up. This is a big one, a milestone. 70th birthday. Happy 70th to Susan Basher. Tons of love from all the family, your friends, and my friend too, Tara. Wishing you all the best. Jillian Vernell, Beverly Marin Dempsey, all celebrating birthdays today. And as I said, you got a birthday? Let Rock and Ray know. We'll include you in celebrity birthday shout-out.
2: Here's what's happening around town for Thursday, September 10th. I'm Tyler Park. 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
0: Rock and Race radar weather. We get a little cloud this evening, but that'll clear up after midnight and a low down to 9 degrees. Tomorrow, Freaky Freebie Friday, sunshine 24, Humidex 26. Right now, it's 26 degrees in Beams only.

0: Tuesday, 25 in Dunville. Gas prices dropping tonight at midnight, so you might want to hold off for that, about 8-9 cents. Diesel is going up 9 cents at midnight. So if you need diesel, get it now. If you need gasoline, wait until tomorrow. It's 5:50 on the Roadshow with Rock and Ray. That is it for me. I'm going to find I got to run. Have yourself a super fine divine Thursday night. Dino's all set to go. Stevie, you good? Steve?
1: Maybe, sir.
0: Can you hurry up, please? Ready?
1: Yes, sir.
0: Thank you. Give me a hand here.
1: Yes, sir.
0: All right, girl, up you go into the saddle. There you go. You guys have a great Thursday night. And Holly Lynn's got news next at 6. I'll talk to you tomorrow, 2 p.m. right after Ted Yates. Have a great Thursday night. I'm Rockin' Ray Michaels. You are number one to me. See you again. Bye-bye.
2: That's our show.
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5: 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I just can't stand these long goodbyes.
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2: Good evening. It is 6 o'clock. I'm Holly Lynn. This is 88.5 The Lake News. Here's what's making news this hour. Initial estimates from the summer storms here are coming in around $360 million. And that's only insured damage, according to the Insurance Bureau of Canada. The storms brought intense rainfall and flash flooding to communities in the Niagara region, including St. Catharines, Grimsby, and Lincoln, affecting thousands of residents. If you can manage, you'll definitely want to avoid getting gas today. The experts at Enpro think pump prices are about to fall 8 cents in the GTA. By tomorrow, you could be paying just shy of $1.80 a liter. Doug Ford is shuffling his cabinet and filling a handful of vacant posts. Three of his old ministers, including Stan Cho and Caroline Mulroney, have resigned since May. David Piccini, who's been handling the labor portfolio, is taking over infrastructure. Ford has also brought some fresh faces in to run the ministries in charge of sport, agriculture, and tourism. The province is throwing a lifeline to businesses hit by Donald Trump's latest moves. Washington is rolling out more tariffs on Tuesday and just announced a ban on Canadian booze, motorcycles, and dairy. In response, Ontario is making more businesses eligible for grants and loans. That cash can help cover lease payments, wages, and plans to move supply chains out of the U.S. The Ontario Science Centre is laying off 30 workers, including the entire science department. Workers were told the layoffs were due to organizational changes. 2 years ago, the Ford government abruptly announced the closure of the center on Mills Road, citing a potential issue with the roof during heavy snowfall. However, engineers said it presented no immediate danger. And you might be able to spot some celebs in Toronto over the next 10 days. The city's International Film Festival, TIFF, officially kicks off today, bringing the global film industry and its stars to Canada's doorstep. More than 200 feature-length and short films are screening at TIFF from dozens of countries across six continents. And you can support Niagara Hospice and enjoy live music at Balls Falls. The James Barker Band performs tomorrow night for the all-inclusive event. Tickets are still available for Taste of Hospice. It includes food, drink, and live music. The Blue Jays are off as they come back home for a weekend series with Baltimore. And the NFL makes its debut in Australia tonight as the LA Rams take on the San Francisco 49ers in Melbourne. Weather is next.
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4: Clearing skies after midnight, some fog rolling in, down to 9 degrees. Tomorrow, sunshine, high of 24. Saturday, cloudy, little sun, high of 26. Sunday, sun, clouds, light chance of a shower, 25. Have a great Thursday night. I'm Rockin' Ray Michaels. Gary Chittum's next. I'll talk to you tomorrow at 2 p.m. right here on your favorite station.

0: Playing the greatest hits of all time, 88.5, the late Gotta Get Out of This Place, and the Animals. Well, I'm not going anywhere. I just got here. Well, coming up later on this hour, we'll have a look at my question of the day. Then later on tonight, some stuff I've seen on Facebook. Did you hear this in our silly stats? But right now, kiss and say goodbye. It's the Manhattans on the lake.
1: This has got to be the saddest day of my life. I called.

0: April Wine, tonight's a wonderful time to fall in love on 88.5 The Lake, playing the greatest hits of all time. My question of the day, it is up right now on our 88.5 The Lake Facebook page, and I want to know tonight, do you prefer a cozy fireside in the winter or maybe a breezy porch in the summer? Yeah, both of them have their advantages, right? But maybe you prefer one over the other, all right? So let us know on our 88.5 The Lake Facebook page, do you prefer a cozy fireside in the winter or a breezy porch in the summer? Let us know on our 88.5 The Lake Facebook page. 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

Under My Thumb, the old Rolling Stone song. That is Street Harkness. We're playing the greatest hits of all time, 88.5 The Lake. And tomorrow is another Lake Freebie Friday. Your chance to pick up Lake loot, including an 88.5 The Lake t-shirt, ball cap, and koozie. And the first person through with Matt Walker also gets $100 in Lotto Max tickets. That is our Freebie Friday coming up tomorrow on The Lake.

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0: 88.5, the Lake, playing the greatest hits of all time. Gypsies, Tramps, and Thieves, that is Cher. 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
1: It is Hot Legs and Rod Stewart, 88.5 The Lick, playing the greatest hits of all time. I'm Gary Chittum. And coming up shortly, we'll have a look at some stuff I've seen recently on Facebook. But right now, in my room, it's the Beach Boys on 88.5 The Lick.

0: New Rawls, you'll never find another love like mine. 88.5, the Lake playing the greatest hits of all time. I'm Gary Chittum with a few things I have seen recently on Facebook. You know, someone posted this the other day. They said, I don't bend over backwards for anyone. I can lean back slightly, but even that's risky. Also from Facebook, I consider myself a very creative person. I've created a variety of problems. And finally tonight from Facebook, when I buy a bag of air, why are there always chips at the bottom? Kenny Loggins, Stevie Nicks after this.
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Here at the Stampeders, it's Ramona on 88.5. 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

0: Mama can't buy you love. Addie's Elton John, 88.5, the Lake, playing the greatest hits of all time. And, you know, one of our go-to places, Pamela and myself, Port Lucie. Just love going there. And it is Rock on the Lock concert series coming up on Saturday, 7 o'clock to 10 o'clock at the Lock One stage, located at 45 Lakeport Road in St. Catharines. And we're all invited to enjoy the live music. There will be dancing and nearby food. Yeah, you just look around. Nearby food, lots of it, beverages and merchandise venues. Washrooms are over at Lakeside Park. Yeah, you know where that is. And donations are welcome to support the Port Lucie Beautification and Works Committee. 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Golden Years and Bowie in a sec.
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